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3: Fair tonight, low 61. Tomorrow, sunny with highs near...

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Good morning. Here's Bruno Mars. Dance.

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1: I'm John Morgan of Morgan & Morgan. One question I'm always

0: much.
1: Cash giveaway contest we got going on here. Stand a chance of winning $1,000. And yeah, for this hour, just in case you missed it, it was love. The keyword is love, L-O-V-E. Okay. All right. And oh, you remember, go to the text line at 601-993-1075 and enter that keyword, and good luck to you. Hey, parents, check on those kids. Make sure they are where they are supposed to be, doing the right things. You got to check.

0: when it hit me. All those years I was sitting on the bench, letting everybody else play the game that decides my life. I'm not on the bench anymore. This year I'm getting in. Election Day is Tuesday, November 3rd. And if you've been sitting out too, get in the game with me. Go to votehq.org today, make sure you're registered, and make your plan. It took me 10 years to get off that bench. Don't let it take you that long.
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2: 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That boy is tight, man. 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Either you gonna leave with $50 or you gonna leave with a car. 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

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I'm still trying to get a raise. Either you gonna leave with $50 or you gonna leave with a car.

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7: Again, a beautiful sunny day today. Highs 87 degrees. Your key word this hour in our fall cast to text win contest is moon. 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

That wraps up a full hour of the very best hits here on Soft Soul Kixie 107 FM. As of now, Jackson State's game with Grambling will be played on Saturday. A lot of games being moved and changed because of this tropical storm, which may become a hurricane this weekend. But as of now, Jackson State Grambling still set to play at 4 down in

Wraps up a full hour of the very best hits here on Soft Soul Kixi 107 FM. As of now, Jackson State's game with Grambling will be played on Saturday. A lot of games being moved and changed because of this tropical storm, which may become a hurricane this weekend. But as of now, Jackson State Grambling still set to play at 4 down in...

0: 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That's 601-746-4122. 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
1: Beautiful fall day today, highs 87 degrees. 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

0: It's Jay Brown late, wrapping up another extra long music mix here on Kixie 107, home of the fall cash giveaway. Keep listening for that keyword. When you hear it, you text us at 601-993-1075 for a chance to win $1,000. Coming up later on in the hour, Lela James in today's double play. During the 5 o'clock hour, it's the drive at 5, and at 6, we do the six pack at 6.
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4: Fair tonight, lows around 63. Tomorrow, mostly sunny with highs near 88. 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

0: Lela James back to back, right on time and right back in it. 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
4: 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You lost track of how far you've run, somewhere just past the city limits. You can't stop. You have to find out what happens next. Then it's over. The universe seems bigger. You feel different. You feel like you have no idea where you are. Audible. 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

0: 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It's the Drive at 5 Thursday. Stan the Man ran with you. Take your time getting around, buckle it up, slow it down, and be responsible. 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

0: 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On the green at the Mississippi Museum of Art. And it's always a good time at this event, Blues by Starlight. This year, the featuring artist is Willie Clayton, Mr. C. He'll be throwing down in this town at Blues by Starlight, Thursday, October 15th. If you need more info, 601-969-7088.
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0: The winning word this hour in the Fall Cash Contest, hug, H-U-G, hug. 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Fair tonight, low 63. It was cool this morning. The overnight lows last night was like 58. Yeah, cool. Mm-hmm. And folks are talking about, well, when is this weather going to change? Soon as the state fair hits, it's going to change. And it did. 63 overnight tonight. Tomorrow, mostly sunny. Highs around 88. 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

0: Keep Stepping, Mike Clark Jr., wrapping another full hour here on Kixie 107. 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

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It's time for the Six Pack at Six. In the mix, Eric Bellinger, Donnell Jones, Boney James featuring Lettucey, Ashford and Simpson, Tank, and we're starting the six-pack off with baby boy, Tyrese Gibson.

0: Crying in front of you, Eric Bellinger, wrapping up the six pack at six here on Kixie 107. We also had Donnell Jones, You Know That I Love You, Boney James featuring Lettucey, I Belong to You, Ashford and Simpson, Solid, Tank, Yes, and we started the six pack off with Baby Boy, Tyrese Gibson, and Wildflower. Hanging on with me, Stanley B. Coming up tonight at 9, Money Long and Queen Nyjah. Yeah, check that out. And check this out. If you want to be a poll manager in Hinds County, you have until October 29th. They'll be meeting every Tuesday, Wednesday, and Thursday, 10 a.m., 2 p.m., and 6 p.m. The next Saturday training date will be October 30th at 10 a.m. The classes, they're held at the Hinds County Election Commission, 701 Commerce Street here in Jackson. And if you want to be a poll manager in Hinds County, you have to be a registered voter here in Hinds County. For more info, 601-968-6555.
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2: Air tonight, lows around 63. Tomorrow, mostly sunny with highs near 88. 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

0: A dance, a kiss. Johnny Gill wrapping another full hour here on Kixie 107, home of the Fall Cash Contest, where you could win $1,000 just for listening for that keyword. Listen for the keyword. When you hear it, text it to 601-993-1075 for a chance at the money. And don't miss the Tall Lady of Soul tomorrow in the 9 o'clock hour. She does birthdays and anniversaries as well as the morning stretch.
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